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1: People of Star FM. Boys are back in town. Boys are back in town. Now let's raise hell. Excuse me while I kiss the sky. Yeah. Turn your radio up.
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1: Tribute.
0: Long time ago, me and my brother Kyle here, we was hitchhiking down a long and lonesome road.
1: All of a sudden, there shined a shiny demon in the middle of the road.
0: And he said,

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I say you look so fine that I really want to make you mine. 4, 5, 6, come on and get your kicks. Now you don't need

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I said you look so fine that I really want to make you mine. 4, 5, 6, come on and get your kicks. Now you don't need

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1: Because we're all so very 21st century. You're probably listening to me on some kind of portable stereo. 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